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2: 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It's your XYZ ENT Entertainment Report, all brought to you by Eggland's Best. The Jonas Brothers' parents' restaurant shut down in Vegas. And I don't know whether this is a story about it shutting down or the story that I didn't know the Jonas Brothers' parents had a restaurant in Vegas.
3: Yes. I'm learning a lot here. Apparently, they've had a restaurant in MGM Grand for the past 3 years now. Nelly's Kitchen, I believe it's called. Nelly's Southern Kitchen, excuse me. Mm-hmm. Now, what's interesting is they did announce recently that they were going to be closing. That was an update to MGM's website. If you go to Nelly's Southern Kitchen, they only have their North Carolina address listed, no longer a Vegas one. So, you know, kind of one of those, oh, with a heavy heart, we have to close a place. But interestingly enough, the first time the Jonas Brothers played a Vegas residency was when that restaurant opens. They're about to finish a residency, and now it's closing. So I'm like, did y'all do a little family stint?
0: Was that on purpose?
2: When people talk about the deep state or the cabal, is this what they mean?
0: Oh my God.
3: Yes. Yeah, this is way deeper than we
2: Two
3: think.
2: Two things, actual serious things here. One, it was called Nelly's Southern Restaurant?
3: Nelly's Southern Kitchen.
2: Okay. They're from New Jersey.
0: That's what I thought.
3: Okay, so
2: a little confused by that.
3: It's
2: also missing an opportunity. Call it burning up.
3: Oh yeah.
0: Well,
3: I don't know if I want my food to be burning up all the time. If
0: maybe
3: it's a salad,
0: like
3: right?
0: Yeah.
3: It's named after Kevin Sr.'s late grandmother. Who I believe is from.
2: Wow. Now right. I feel bad. Thanks.
0: So. Yeah. Well, okay, I mean, cool. That was your fault. That was nobody else's fault.
2: Well, like her, the Jonas Brothers restaurant is no longer. It's yes. XYZ.
0: Oh my God.
3: Oh, bro.
2: Your XYZ ENT Entertainment Report. I actually don't know. Maybe she's still alive. It's your XYZ ENT Entertainment Report, all brought to you by Eggland's Best.
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1: It's Sabrina Carpenter. 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
2: Who threw a Dubai chocolate at Jordan's car? 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
0: No, don't. 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
0: 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It's okay. 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
1: So you would probably only know this if you grew up in a city that has public bus transportation. But yeah. Jordan, I guess, just found out that they switch drivers mid-route. It's not like you start and end a route. And I guess this depends on your city. But can I take a guess, Jordan? Is it because you've been seeing them take breaks outside our new studio?
2: No. I was on the bus. So because of the new studio, it's easier for me to get to work by taking the bus. I'm on it, you know, to and from.
3: We take the same bus. It's very cute.
1: It's adorable, Audrey. Thank you. Jordan, continue.
2: So I'm on it and we stop at a stop that just has a lot of people. So like we're just filing people off, filing people on. And then one of the people that got on sat in the seat and I was like, whoa. I didn't know we were just letting anybody drive the bus. Come to find out, like, oh, the old driver, I guess their shift was done and switched them out. But for a second, I was like, why is nobody else panicking?
3: Yeah.
2: They're just going to let that man start driving the bus.
1: I don't know if you noticed where our studio is halfway on one of the routes. And I've seen several bus drivers like just out for a smoke break. I've also been on the bus before where they just get off. I had a bus driver walk into 7-Eleven once. And I'm like,
3: well, that's what I was
1: saying. Could just do that when you have participants on the bus.
3: I mean, I don't think you're supposed to, but also like, what?
2: Is that how you get a bus break? You just stop the bus like, y'all sit here and I'm going to go grab some cigarettes.
3: There's a bunch of transit centers where I feel like this is more common.
1: Yeah, common if they're following the rules. Again, this depends on the bus in your city, but it's kind of like, I think you get a bonus if you follow less laws.
2: This is so embarrassing that I'm just learning about public buses in real time. Yeah. I'm so
1: Jordan
2: sorry.
1: Jordan grew up super rich.
2: No,
1: so that's
2: no,
1: how
2: I did not.
3: Just
2: no, stop
3: loaded.
2: It. Stop.
1: Now he works in radio.
2: Oh
1: so
2: my God.
1: Bus. XYZ with Eric Zachary.
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2: They say the holy water's watered down, and this town's lost its faith. Our colors will fade eventually, so if our time is running out, day after day, we'll make the mundane a masterpiece. Oh my, my, oh my, my love, I take one look at you, you're taking me out.

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1: The Jonas Brothers' parents have a restaurant in Vegas, or they did, I guess, that just got shut down. This is all news to me, that it was shutting down or that, you know, it existed.
2: Or that it opened in the first place.
3: Yeah, I had no idea that the Nick Sr. and the Mrs. Jonas had a Nelly Southern Kitchen.
1: Great due diligence, Jordan. I have no idea what their mom's name is.
3: Oh, Denise, sorry. Kevin Sr. and Denise have had two restaurants, Nelly Southern Kitchen in North Carolina and then one in Vegas. They just closed the one in Vegas. I'm interested in the fact, though, that the Jonas Brothers Vegas residency is also ending at the same time. And if there was some sort of, oh, the family can be there all together, what's going on behind the scenes?
2: Well, yeah, because it sounds like they didn't actually, it's not like an issue that they're closing. They just didn't renew their lease.
3: It wasn't like they were doing bad. They were just like, yeah, we're done.
1: You think it's a conspiracy?
3: Most definitely a psyop.
1: Where is Frankie Jonas next? That's going to be the next.

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0: or for my driver to get there within like 6 minutes, it was going to be like $15. I was like, perfect. Mm. So I got this Uber, whatever. It was supposed to come pick me up. It wasn't going to come for 15 minutes, which would have made me late. But they were like, you can upgrade to a sooner one for an extra $30. Right. And I was like, $30?
1: Did you do it?
2: Usually if you say no, they still give you the closer driver. They're just trying to make a quick buck. I have gotten an offer to tip a delivery robot before. Like one of those little like Waymo joints.
0: No.
2: I'm like, are you kidding me?
1: What are they going to use that for?
2: Roblox? Going to. It's XYZ.
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1: All right, this is for us today on XYZ with Eric Zachary. I'm doing the show remote from you guys. I miss you guys. You're in the studio. I am
2: at
1: Universal Studios, but before everyone's like, oh, that's more exciting. I'm not going into the park. I'm just at the hotel working, so I'm opening.
3: You could go into the park.
2: You have every option,
1: potentially.
2: Too.
3: Yeah.
1: But it's not why I'm here, and it's not like, you know, I still have like full work days. That said, if I do pop over,
3: yep.
1: Do you guys have like requests? Like, you guys want to wand or anything?
3: No,
1: or some butterbeer?
3: I would. I'm glad you asked for a request. I do not need butterbeer or a wand. I want to know if all the characters live in the park. Or, like, do you think, like, the Hulk has, like, I don't know, a one-bedroom, one-bathroom somewhere in Orlando?
1: Yeah.
2: Well, somewhere in Orlando, probably.
3: Yeah, you know, but, like
1: he probably lives with four other characters, no, also, like Disney, too.
3: Like, Harry Potter definitely lives in the park, but, like, no. I don't know that Voldemort is, like, a big enough
1: character
3: to be
1: there. You gotta get off the air, Jordan, because I got some news about Santa Claus for you that you're not gonna love.
3: Wait, what do you mean? He doesn't live in the park?
1: He doesn't live in the mall.
3: No! Eric.
1: Santa doesn't sleep at Zara. No. It's XYZ with Eric Zachary. That's it for us today. We'll see you tomorrow on your almost Friday/Friday Junior. Everyone say goodbye.
3: See ya.
2: Bye.
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3: They say the holy water's watered down, and this town's lost its faith. 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
5: 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And we'd also like to thank all the students who noticed the above and beyond efforts of their teachers and for nominating them to be recognized.
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6: 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It hasn't gone unnoticed. 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
1: Scattered clouds isolated to a few scattered thunderstorms in West Texas today. The potential increasing on Friday into Saturday morning. Temperatures today in the 80s. First Alert meteorologist John Robinson.
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faith, our colors will fade eventually. 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
1: Isolated showers and a few storms today. That potentially increasing across our region going into Friday evening, Friday night. It'll be 80s today and tomorrow. KLLL meteorologist John Robinson.
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17: 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If you've been ignoring that warm air blowing from your vents, don't wait until you're stuck in traffic on a 103-degree day to find out something's wrong. 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
12: Nate Pergazzi, how are you doing, buddy?
13: I'm doing great. Thanks for having me.
11: We're so excited to have you. We're huge fans.
12: First of all, congratulations on the breadwinner. I know that this is your creation, Nate. Is this something that almost happened in your life?
13: Yeah. Yeah. I mean, it was, you know, at the very beginning of my life, it was this. My wife worked and I was doing comedy, getting paid, you know, $25. I would bring my $25 home to help support my family. It was very much this kind of world. So it's, you know, with this movie was like, there's a lot of stuff that with my stand-up that it just fit with this, and being the first movie was, not having done a movie in, or any of this, it was, you know, something that I was able to pull a lot of my stand-up from, and again, try to make a movie that I think felt like a throwback to kind of the movies that used to be made with comedies. And so, yeah, that was a big inspiration for all this.
12: Can I ask you a really personal question here, Nate?
13: Yeah.
12: Now that we're friends.
14: We're friends now.
12: Now that we're friends.
13: You know, how much do you weigh?
12: Since this is loosely based on, you know, your stand-up and all that, and you cast your wife, Mandy Moore.
11: Friend of the show, by the way.
12: This could go either way, where your wife looks and goes like, oh, my goodness, Mandy Moore, me? Nate, thank you? Or what's up with Mandy Moore, Nate? what you crushing on over here? How'd it go with that?
13: Yeah, well, you know, the thing with movies is, you know, I talk about my personal life so much on stage, and I want to go outside of that where it's not my family, where it is acting. I mean, it definitely was kind of weird, you know, when you do it. And then even when my daughter saw it, she was very funny with it, where, like, you know, I give Mandy Moore a kiss because she's my wife in the movie. And then my daughter, like, leaned over to her mom. She's like, you jealous? our daughter's very funny, and so, but it's, you know, it's like you're being very respectful and you're making a movie and you're not trying to do anything to, you know, there's no makeout scene in this movie, so it was, you know, she loves Mandy Moore, and especially getting to know Mandy Moore, and but Mandy was, she's so sweet, and it just made the most sense.
15: Yeah, Nate, I got to say, I love how you said you wanted something to feel nostalgic. It's giving very much Adam Sandler's Daddy Daycare.
11: Yeah. Well, I was thinking of Mr. Mom going way back with Michael Keaton.
15: But with your own spin on it for your film, The Breadwinner, and the dad has to do the laundry, he has to do the cooking, take the kids to school. From these tasks that mothers do a lot, which ones did you realize like would be the hardest?
13: I mean, taking the kids everywhere. I mean, that's, you know, we have one daughter, so it's like, but I mean, even with our daughter, like, my wife has to, like, kids get, she's 13, like, they get so busy. They're, you know, there's just so much going on. And if your kid's in sports, too, it's nonstop. And the balance of, like, you got to pick everybody up. You only have so many times, you know, it's like, all right, I got to get them there and them there and whatever. And so, kids are, I think, much busier than we were growing, or I was growing up. And so I think that would be the hardest part, is just the balance of, you know, you got to be very much on a schedule. I mean, I'm someone that doesn't have my schedule's kind of, it's gotten a lot busier now.
12: Yeah.
13: But it's, you know, it's like you're knowing, like, all right, I'll take my daughter to school, and it's like, I got to know. My wife knows, like, all right, like, so, you know, you can leave it. You should leave it 7:10. If you know, 7:20 is pushing it. 7:25 is the latest. So, like, they, you know, she has it broken down like that. And so you kind of learn tricks. I learned some tricks from her to know what we got to do.
12: Now, I have a daughter that's about the same age as your daughter. And my job went from being the coolest thing in the world to her. You know, like, my dad's on the radio and he's talking about me and this and that. So now when she's 13, she'll go, why did you say that on the radio?
11: Stop talking about me.
14: Well, you need to get another job.
12: Right. Have you experienced that with your daughter at all? Like, where it was like the stand-up was like, yay, my dad's talking about me, and it's hilarious, to now where she's 13 and she's like, dad.
16: She's like, please don't.
12: Off limits, dog.
13: Yeah, I mean, you know, I try to, like, I had a joke a long time ago when she was younger, which it didn't, but she was like 4, or because she used to sleep in our bed. And so, but I remember, you know, like, when she got she was, like, older, it's like, she's like, well, don't, you know, because she doesn't sleep in our bed now. Like, so it was, like, kind of like, well, don't ever talk about me sleeping in your bed. And yeah, I was like, okay. So you kind of learn quickly. So, like, I've been trying to, even when I talk about her, it's kind of, it's a little vague, and it's, I try to kind of the last little bit, because you want, I mean, you guys would understand this too. You want them to come to you as a father or mother and not feel like you're going to go talk about it. Even though there's stuff that's very funny. You know, I have some jokes I have some stories that I want to tell, but I just want her to even be older to understand.
11: Yeah.
13: It's not, you know, it's all told with love and all this. And so you just kind of hold back and just go like, I'll wait and see. And, but I mean, they know everything that I would talk about. Even my wife, I would never say something. Even when I talk about my family or extended family, they all know, and I'm very lucky that they're, I always do it very, like, you know, that's why I'll go so hard at myself, just so when I do talk about it, it's like, you just try to make yourself be the dumb one, and, right. and they come out on top.
11: I was wondering if you look at someone like Leanne Morgan, who just had her hit sitcom. Was that Netflix or Amazon?
12: Yeah, it was on Netflix.
11: Have you thought about maybe doing something like that? So that would leave you at home more and less on the road.
12: A series?
11: Like a series.
13: Yeah. I mean, you know, I tried to make a series. I did about 10 years where I wrote pilots and tried to make a sitcom, and it just didn't work out. But, yeah, I mean, you know, I'm going to be done touring in August. And then I'll, you know, we'll make some movies, and I'll take a little break for the next tour. So, like, when you make these movies, and again, I'm trying to get them shot. Like, this movie was shot in Atlanta, which was a, you know, pretty quick hop over. And we did it in the summer, so they were able to come and spend the summer with me there. And it's so, I mean, I want to shoot movies here in Nashville and, you know, be able to be home. And that is definitely the end goal, especially as my daughter in these teenage years.
11: It goes so fast.
13: And you want to be there for when she goes to high school for the first, you know, she's going to ninth grade next year. And you learn you got to get stuff on the calendar. Like, I mean, I'm trying to get in with these schools and be like, just give me the next 4 years of big dates so I can block all of them off. But it's luckily my daughter has a summer birthday. So I always have her birthday July 8th. I've always blocked off Halloween, because Halloween was always very fun to go do. And so you definitely find moments. And sometimes it's easier even to tour when they're in school, because it's like, they're good. That's when they're going to be the most busiest. And I'm home during the beginning of the week, and then you're just kind of gone at the end.
12: Yeah.
13: But they would come out. They're coming out with me this weekend. They're out with me the weekend after, where I'll be in Fort Worth, where I'm shooting my special.
12: Yeah, the Big Dumb Eyes World Tour. He's going to be at Dickies Arena. That is a Netflix taping, so you could be a star with Nate Bargatze, which is really cool. Nate, why did you call it the Big Dumb Eyes Tour?
11: Well, duh.
12: What do you mean, duh?
13: Yeah, I had a joke about it, because I have big eyes. When you have big eyes, people talk to you a little easier.
12: I think your eyes are welcoming.
11: You could have called big doe eyes.
12: You could call it the welcoming doe eyes, you know?
13: Yeah, big doe. You know what? Where were you when we came up?
15: Big dumb
12: right here, Nate. Just down the road.
13: We really used you for big doe eyes.
12: Well, listen, Nate, I know you're a busy man, so we really appreciate you taking time out of your day, especially because you got a movie coming out this weekend and chatting with us. We're huge fans.
11: And check out the Nate Rate. They've got discount packages for families, which I love.
12: I love that you're doing that, Nate. So go check.
13: Thank you guys for having me.
11: Thank you.
12: Nice. Anytime you want to come on, Nate, go check out the movie, The Breadwinner. Get the Nate Rate so that you can get a little extra discount with the family. And check out his Big Dumb Eyes World Tour. He'll be at Dickies Arena on June 6th, then at Toyota Center in Houston on June 18th, and the Moody Center in Austin on June 20th. Keep up with Nate Bargatze. You are more than welcome to come on our show anytime,
16: man. Come by while you're in town.
13: Yeah, thank you.
11: Thank you, Nate.
12: Bye, Nate.
15: So good. He's my favorite SNL host.
11: Yeah.
12: He really is just a nice guy.
15: Mm-hmm.
11: Just a normal guy.
12: I did want to
11: ask, famous, you know?
12: Do you think he's ever done, like, career day at his daughter's school?
15: Probably.
12: And he just does stand-up.
15: Right?
17: That's where he tries out his new material.
12: Yeah.
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1: Good morning. Once again, we could see some isolated showers, thunderstorms in the West Texas area today. Not widespread. Daytime temperatures around the low 80s in Lubbock. KCBD First Alert, meteorologist John Robinson.
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4: West Texas summers don't mess around, and neither should your AC. If you've been ignoring that warm air blowing from your vents, don't wait until you're stuck in traffic on a 103-degree day to find out something's wrong. 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
1: Springtime thunderstorms possible today in the next couple of days. Increasing severe potential, though, on Friday evening and Friday night. Temperatures 80s today and tomorrow. First alert, meteorologist John Robinson.
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8: 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If you've been ignoring that warm air blowing from your vents, don't wait until you're stuck in traffic on a 103-degree day to find out something's wrong. 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
9: Good.
8: In the meantime, sometimes you see feel-good stories that once you read over, you go, I don't know about this one.
10: You don't feel so good about that after reading it.
8: I don't know how I feel about this one right here.
10: No so, GoFundMe?
11: I was about to say, dare I bring up the GoFundMe?
8: It's not a GoFundMe situation.
9: Okay.
8: But there's a 108-year-old woman from Delaware.
9: Awesome.
8: When you hear that, you go, yeah.
9: Aww.
8: 108 years old. Oof.
10: Is it a good 108, though?
8: I guess so, Kelly.
9: What? Must be. 108 years old.
8: She must be a good 108 years old because she just renewed her driver's license.
10: No, that should be illegal.
8: Oh, right, so I'm sitting there going, I'm like, thank you. I'm like, this is great.
11: Maybe it's not to drive, but maybe she keeps getting ID'd at the bar.
8: No.
9: Good point. Good point, Aaron.
8: Yeah.
12: Or she's driving like a Tesla. Self-driving.
9: I don't need her driving. Listen, thing.
8: At first, I thought to myself, this is great. And then I thought about it, and I've seen some of our elderly people driving.
10: Yes.
9: If you weren't born,
10: look like drunk drivers.
9: If you weren't born when the automobile was invented, you don't need to drive.
11: Maybe it's not to drive.
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10: Then get an illegal ID and not a driver's license. 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
8: Like 85 is good, maybe.
11: I feel like by a certain age, you should have to retest every 2 or 3 years.
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8: Kids that are getting a permit. 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

Last year, Texas Tech softball was runner-up in the Women's College World Series, but this year we want it all. Mix 100.3, Jerry Cruz. Yes, we want that championship, and it's going down today. Red Raiders face Mississippi State in the first game of the WCWS in Oklahoma City, 11 a.m. If you're lucky enough to get to watch that game, it's on ESPN. 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

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No traffic on the loop. That's right. School's out, tech's out, and I get to have Loop 289 all to myself.

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Free medical advice, anyone? Mix 100.3 Jerry Crews, got to jump at that. It's going down at the third annual HealthWise Expo this Saturday, 11 to 4 at the Civic Center. And you can get free health screening services, memory screening, blood pressure checks, and more. And that would be so worth it to me because my insurance deductible is so high, I can't even afford to catch feelings.

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1: I don't know if I trusted it. 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
1: If I was on your phone, what am
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1: You're your own biggest fan. 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
2: No, but for real. Like, I try to engage also so much in, like, what people post and, like, what they say. And I, like, always like and comment and, like, engage. So I feel like my algorithm's like, oh, you must, like, be a really big fan of Zara Larsson.
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And did you know that Sabrina Carpenter is related to Bart Simpson? That's right. Her aunt is Nancy Cartwright, the legendary voice actor behind Bart on The Simpsons. Cowabunga, dude.

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I think it'd be interesting to see turtles race. I love animals, and there's a turtle race coming up at the Science Spectrum next month on the 6th. 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
9: West Texas summers don't mess around, and neither should your AC. If you've been ignoring that warm air blowing from your vents, don't wait until you're stuck in traffic on a 103-degree day to find out something's wrong. Right now,

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announced that a new single is being released this Friday. She's also going on tour. 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

You could go see Bruno Mars in Tampa. I love Florida's beaches, and you could go and see Bruno Mars when you listen for the winning words. And this hour's winning word is happy. H-A-P-P-Y, happy. Again, your winning word is happy. H-A-P-P-Y.

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9: So I saw a photo. 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

Texas Tech softball advancing to the winner's bracket at the Women's College World Series. It's Mix 100.3. The Red Raiders get a run rule win over Mississippi State earlier today, and they'll play the winner of the Texas-Tennessee matchup that's going on right now. When I was young.

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Gracie Abrams making the announcement today that she'll kick off a 64-date international arena tour in December. Mix 100.3, it will be called the Look at My Life Tour. No dates in Texas. That's disappointing. I could be

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Stamen on Mix 100.3. Yeah, the Red Raiders beat Mississippi State earlier today and advanced to the winner's bracket. Tennessee beat Texas, and so now the matchup is Texas Tech versus Tennessee on Saturday at 2. Rec'em Tech.

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0: 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I had a

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Drop Dead. It'll be on Olivia Rodrigo's new album that will be out 2 weeks from tomorrow. Can't wait to hear. You Seem Pretty Sad for a Girl So In Love. In fact, she just released the track list for the album. We know what songs are going to be on it. I posted that on the Mix 100 Facebook page.

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1: 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So the midnight sun is like a literal thing, never ending midnight sun. Wow. The sun just never hits the horizon, and it's just forever sunlight.

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Texas Tech softball. Yep, they defeated Mississippi State earlier today in advance to the winner's bracket. They will play number 11 Tennessee Saturday at 2. Wreck 'em.

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